0: find something visual that's not too abysmal. We could take in an old Steve Reeves movie.
1: I'm glad we caught you at home. Could we use your phone? We're both in a bit of a hurry.
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Another weekend morning. 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The soft whisper outside of traffic like surf swell. It could almost be idyllic. In bed he checks his alerts, scrolls the socials, hate reads the news. In the bathroom mirror, he's all grease and grey, his pale face pillow creased, his eyes bloodshot and blue.

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These Gregorian vows he makes to himself are a waste of time. 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

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But it relates to that because its experience is that that is an object to relate to. 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The dilemma is that it relates to everything. 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This is what's happening.

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Just like me. Just like me. Just like me. Just like me. Just like me. Just like me. Just like me.

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Do not pronounce the D to Richard. It's not like in English, you do not say Richard, but rather Richard. In English, Richard Mille. Do pronounce the double L. Richard Mille, with the typical French or Swiss French pronunciation, Richard Mille. Richard Mille, beautiful watches.

don't you know? Turn off the TV, I'm your game show. Every night I'm on the news. Turn it on if you like abuse. Wait a minute, it's poison. I'm up in the morning, what a mess. Give me a